0: it's Triple J's Gig Guide.
1: It's getting cold, so we're bringing in some heaters. Luke is keeping us warm with his high-energy drum and bass. He's going to hit the road with all Aussie support, so grab your mates and kick on across June. And if you want to switch up the vibe, we've got you. UK rapper Dave is lighting up arenas all across the country. Known for his lyricism and striking storytelling, you won't want to miss his long-awaited Aussie Sprint, which kicks off mid-June, starting in Meanjin, Brisbane. You'll want to get in quick, though, because these shows wrap up on June 27th.
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2: You're listening to Triple J right now. And yes, it is that time. It is that time where I give you a live music montage. Right up front, here is what is in the montage. We have a bit of Psycho, Betty Reyes, Jem Cassidaley, AB Original, and Thelma Plum in here. So shall we just jump right into it? Kicking it off, it's Psycho with Dribble, recorded live at Splendor in the Grass in 2022 here on Triple J.

Hey party people, it's Kaylin Crabb here. Join me on Mix Up tonight because I am throwing a massive party featuring some of my favourite selectors jumping on the decks. We've got Swedish producer DJ Seinfeld joining us as the resident for June, and we'll be celebrating the release of his new album with a huge house mix. Berlin-based duo Bark Rapper 90 are dropping in during their Aussie tour to bring us hard groove and techno bangers.

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I'm Phil Fresh. I've just announced the Phil Fresh Weekends World Cup tournament. Still a work in progress. And look, I

0: and Tyrone on Triple J. Oh, so you want to see this song live, hey? Well, you are in luck because you could be winning tickets to see Slater this week on our show.
1: She'll be bringing her huge album, Worst Girl in America, to Australia. So if you want to see her in Brisbane,

0: Hey, what's good? This is That Boy Kwame, and I cover Dance Monkey by Turns and I, My Like a Version. Tony speaks from a place of feeling controlled, feeling used. I feel like that's something that, you know, I have been dealing with all my career as an artist. And so to be able to draw a deeper, you know, parallel from a historic standpoint of just the way in which Black people have been, like, dehumanized, controlled, and expected to perform based on how we're seen was something that I was really drawn to. And I just thought it'd be cool to just kind of give it a perspective from my lens.
1: We're all the same roots, just off of different branches. How's that for your bananas? I learned a perfect stanza. Anthony filled with the vision. Yeah, he switched the giggle. History once I hate the stage, the first black wiggle.
2: 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Check it out now. And go behind Like a Version 2 on YouTube and the Triple J app.

spirit, soul strong, pure perfection from beginning to the end. 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I'm keeping on with my words. 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I'm

0: Itching for some live music? Check this out.
1: It's time to lock in. South Summit are running it back with their largest tour to date.

Kick Stones from the Westside Cowboy. You're on Triple J Weekends. It's Phil Fresh with you. We are getting to legit the pointy end of the Triple J Weekends Freshy World Cup. All right. We've done damn near 48 countries. All right. But I've been doing it in the background throughout the music. So I've got a huge announcement, actually. Charlie in Everly, congratulations, you have claimed number 4, which is Portugal. Can I get a soo for Charlie in the chat? Jemima in Sydney, you have got number 42. Iraq. I want to say, like, is it Iraq? Iraq? Sorry, I should have practiced this before. And big one, Ty in Townsville, you have claimed the number 1 seed, which is France. Bonjour to you, Ty. Congratulations. That's a big get. They are the favorites after all.

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2: Yeah, BD ain't rich, he broke us. 25,000 that. 25,000 that stroke us. 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

winner, taking back to 2022, Jackateen. Hey, don't forget, this week we'll be revealing the winner of Undertaker 2026. But let's hear from the new one from Jackateen. You're on Triple J.

Hey, party people, it's Kaylin Crabb here. Join me on Mix Up tonight because I am throwing a massive party featuring some of my favourite selectors jumping on the decks. We've got Swedish producer DJ Seinfeld joining us as the resident for June, and we'll be celebrating the release of his new album with a huge house mix. Berlin-based duo Barkrapper 90 are dropping in during their Aussie tour to bring us hard groove and techno bangers.

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1: That's right. Stick around. Mix up coming up later tonight. Very soon, you're going to be hearing from the one and only Latifah T for Triple J House Party. This has been Triple J Weekends. It's good to be back in here, man. I'll be back with you same time, same place tomorrow. And look, if you're in the Freshie Weekends World Cup, oh God, I've forgotten the name of it already. But if you're in that, all the best. I'll be chatting to you next week. But to take us out, Full Nelson, Big Shot, later ball.

0: baby. Get loose, baby.
1: You're with Latifah T. Oh, yes, you are. It is time to party on down right here on Triple J with me, Latifah T. And can I just say, how good is it to have Phil Fresh back in the building? My toko, my uso, he's back. Represent. I hope he had the best time in New Zealand. Actually, I spoke to him. He did. So that's awesome. And now we're going to get into 4 hours of mixes. Yes, you know what I do. I provide you on a silver platter with mixes packed with throwbacks, club tracks, pub tracks, you know, a bit of rock and roll in there. These mixes are always so eclectic and hectic in the best way. But I want to start off my show by asking you my signature question tonight. Are you raging or are you saging? Hit me on that text line 0439-757-555. What are you up to? How are you spending your Saturday night? Are you kicking the winter blues and heading to the clubs? Or are you staying in UGG boots on? The Woody is out in full expression and you're chilling with your cat. What are you doing? Hit me on that text.

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3: You know, it's been

Ask me if I like it. You already know. So what you asking for? Ask me if I like it. You already know.

I love this song. It's by Makers featuring Life on Planet and it's called Be Real. And it's just like a nice, chill, groovy track, as is the track we played before this, Lion Babe, with Bonita Applebaum, the soul mix. The track originally by A Tribe Called Quest, if you know your music history, but that was, of course, a new dance invigoration of this song. And we also had some JVB, Aisha Erotica, the baddest badder, for all the baddest bitches in the club right now. And it is time for our hourly check-in. Tonight, are you raging or are you saging? 0439757555. Hit me up with your Saturday night plans. Are you the baddest bitch in the club tonight? You're heading out partying with your friends, or are you chilling? You're staying in, having a low-key one with the radio on in the background. Let me know and I'll give you a shout out.

Hey, party people, it's Kaylin Crabb here. Join me on Mix Up tonight because I am throwing a massive party featuring some of my favourite selectors jumping on the decks. We've got Swedish producer DJ Seinfeld joining us as the resident for June, and we'll be celebrating the release of his new album with a huge house mix.

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B, C, D, E, F, G, H, J, J, J, J, J, J, J, J, J, J, J, J, J, J, J, J, J, J, J, J, J, J, J, J, J, J, J, J, J, J, J, J, J, J, J, J, J, J, J, J, J, J, J, J, J, J, J, J, J, J, J, J, J, J, J, J, J, J, J, J, J, J, J, J, J, J, J, J, J, J, J, J, J, J, J, J, J, J, J, J, J, J, J, J, J, J, J, J, J, J, J, J, J, J, J, J, J, J, J, J, J, J, J, J, J, J, J, J, J, J, J, J, J, J, J, J, J, J, J, J, J, J, J, J, J, J, J, J, J, J, J, J, J, J, J, J, J, J, J, J, J, J, J, J, J, J, J, J, J, J, J, J, J, J, J, J, J, J, J, J, J, J, J, J, J, J, J, J, J, J, J, J, J, J, J, J, J, J, J, J, J, J, J, J, J, J, J,

0: what's good? This is That Boy Kwame, and I covered Dance Monkey by Turns and I, My Like a Version. Tony speaks from a place of feeling controlled, feeling used. I feel like that's something that, you know, I have been dealing with all my career as an artist. And so to be able to draw a deeper, you know, parallel from a historic standpoint of just the way in which Black people have been, like, dehumanized, controlled, and expected to perform based on how we're seen was something that I was really drawn to. And I just thought it'd be cool to just kind of give it a perspective from my lens.
1: We're all the same roots, just off of different branches. How's that for your bananas? I learned a perfect stanza. Anthony filled with the vision, yeah, he switched the giggle. History when Sahai hit the stage, the first Black wiggle.
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feet to Mexico in Newcastle. Diana Ordóñez struck in second half stoppage time to earn Mexico its first victory over the Matildas since 2004. 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

She is one of your Anathai finalists for 2026. Zoe V is her name, and I just adore the warmth in her indie pop. You heard it here on Triple J Weekends. Sarah Davenport here with you. To get you to the news, I've got some Peach PRC right now. You're on Triple J.

0: fever, the heater can shoot in the air.
1: Yeah, yo, yeah, yo, yeah, yo. Yeah,
0: bitch, bitch, I'm from the east side. You can see the street sign, never seen a peace sign. 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

0: 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Same thing, game bang, he ain't stopped for bill.
1: Three in the back, two in the front, one in my lap, two in the trunk. Who got the cake? 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
2: You better run, nigga, know you're not safe. 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
0: Yeah. I'm from the east, yeah. Live at the streets, yeah. Live for peace, yeah. He was in the Nissan, yeah. Never put the heat down, give a nigga speed down, yeah. 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
1: Said what?
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1: What?
2: Now I know it was you.
1: You
2: real nigga.
1: You already know, bro. 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

0: up the way and now he adore. Did it on a wave, I don't play, get you seasick. 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
1: Don't you feel like such a bad boss after tapping into that one from Lil Sims? I know I do. It's Gorilla. You heard Genesis Owuzu in before it here on Triple J. Sarah Davenport here with you. Hope you are doing well as we settle into our Sunday morning together, you and I. Soundtracking it with some Malcolm Todd coming up, some Angie McMahon as well to tug at your heartstrings, all of that and more coming your way shortly. Right now, I've got music from DMAs. You're on Triple J. Good morning to you.